0: Byte FM.
1: You don't pay me to be happy. You don't pay me to have fun. We all need entertainment. Watching others come undone.

The shittier I feel, the better is the show. 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

0: The rib of laughter, echoes of breath. Your voice survives all others like a draft of breeze in the veins. To be loved is to be tended to tenderly, truthfully floating in the swamp of eyes. Love is an allness. Open-ended sky, bare arms, stenciled dreams, skinless and captured by the crevices of reach. Love is the hollow of the heart in the blood, the arch of feet toward a kiss, the mouth of an ellipsis.
1: Das waren Dua Saleh, eine sudanesisch-amerikanische Künstlerin, und die Dichterin und Spoken-Word-Künstlerin Aja Monet. It's All Love hieß der Song, klang für mich eben wie das arabische Inshallah, so Gott will.

0: Delta One, this is Mission Control. Roger, you're 2013. Sorry, you fellows are having a bit of trouble. We are reviewing telemetric information in our mission simulator, and we'll advise.
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1: Out of spectrum, out of spectrum, out of spectrum, out of spectrum, out of spectrum, out of spectrum. Out of spectrum, out of spectrum, out of spectrum, out of spectrum, out of spectrum, out of spectrum.

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Neglects to mention body bags, rubble, or the Israeli snipers aimed

undocumented avoid, handouts framed in the halls of fascism. To be on house arrest with no house, just arrested. Everyone's worried about clean air. HEPA can't filter this corruption. Maybe, maybe socialism is on its way. Look at us. Look at us who took the breeze for granted. Running faucet of dreams, mutual aid. Octavia Butler newscasting premonitions from a gravesite in Altadena. The ghosts of consequence stain the air.

frequency. No research, no risk-taking. Four drunk travelers with bloodshot eyes sip on sweating beer cans just off the corner, waiting out the downtown protest. A trans woman in burgundy crop top with yellow geometric sunglasses and an ivory umbrella shielding the sun sips on iced tea from her straw. The universe is universing. The tow truck tricksters try to boot the tires of the people. Pawns peddling for the state. Every job can be undone by the will of

The what can you do for me? Cash at me in my caption. Get over, get ahead. Culture, open tabs, generation in the echo chambers of greed. A bunch of individuals who want to go viral over commentary. All caps, baby boomer text threads. No spine having niggas. Dump as doorknobs. When people show you who they are, believe them.

it be a labor of love. A labor it is. Working the night shift, mills of music venues, clubs, and bars. Farmers of feelings, trumpet trigger fingers, grappling brass valves, prodding, pressing, deafened by the rattling roar in ahead. Toiled by a tired heart, resting between the swinging rounds of rhythms. Bless the drummer's hands. Trolling a kit on the subway in the snow. The keys player's fingers homesick for cityscapes. Maraca wrists, clap stack, duct taped instruments. The message as the medium. Everything is practice for stopping bullets, blossoming heartbeats, freedom music. While the Republicoons and the Democrazies argue the complexion of money, we float between classes and corners, from caviar to canned beans. E minor is a relative of G major. They family. In sound check, we split the difference, just a tad of reverb, EQ the wedge, living upright in the basement, a backwards world, music that wrinkles time, reporting live from the poet's eye, hand-me-down sounds found by an ear to the underground, shedding off-the-cuff poems on napkins using hotel pens, a language in my mouth, juggling rotten wisdom teeth, fluorescent folk singing the scab of running scales, a sore throat at the merch table, selling seashells that carry the sound of slave ships docked by the seashore. When your address is your suitcase, the only religion is the show must go on. I want my bread

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1: I like to do a song of great social and political import. 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My friends all drive Porsches. 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Worked hard all my lifetime, no help from my friends. 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Dialing $4 is trying to find me. 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
2: 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Janis Joplin macht quasi aus einem Work-Song oder aus dieser Ästhetik einen anti-konsumeristischen Song, der sich an Leute richtet, die einen Mercedes sich leisten können. 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Lass uns aber doch kurz bei den Hippies noch bleiben.